0: teman terbaik kamu.
1: Pro 2 FM.
2: Is it my imagination? Is it something that I'm taking? All the smiles that I'm faking. Everything is great. Everything is fucking great.

0: best friends.
1: From top shape to become entertaining, I'm sharing everything to strangers, living unacquainted. Yeah, we probably should've waited until we find out where we wanna take it.